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13: Tonight we'll have clear skies with a low of 18. Tomorrow we can expect a mix of sun and clouds with a high of 26. And Tuesday sunny with a high of 26. I'm Alyssa Brush. 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
6: Tonight we'll have clear skies with a low of 18. Tomorrow we can expect a mix of sun and clouds with a high of 26. And Tuesday sunny with a high of 26. I'm Alyssa Brush. 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
7: Tonight we'll have clear skies with a low of 18. Tomorrow we can expect a mix of sun and clouds with a high of 26. And Tuesday sunny with a high of 26. I'm Alyssa Brush. 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
10: Tonight we'll have clear skies with a low of 18. Tomorrow we can expect a mix of sun and clouds with a high of 26. And Tuesday sunny with a high of 26. I'm Alyssa Brush. 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
6: Today will be mainly cloudy with a high of 26. Tonight we'll have clear skies with a low of 15. Tomorrow we can expect it to be sunny with a high of 26. And Wednesday sunny with a high of 28. I'm Alyssa Brush. 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
4: Today will be mainly cloudy with a high of 26. Tonight we'll have clear skies with a low of 15. Tomorrow we can expect it to be sunny with a high of 26. And Wednesday sunny with a high of 28. I'm Alyssa Brush. 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
1: Today will be mainly cloudy with a high of 26. Tonight we'll have clear skies with a low of 15. Tomorrow we can expect it to be sunny with a high of 26. And Wednesday sunny with a high of 28. I'm Alyssa Brush. 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

0: The sound of outlaw country. The sound of soul. The sound of Chris Stapleton. 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
3: Today will be mainly cloudy with a high of 26. Tonight we'll have clear skies with a low of 15. Tomorrow we can expect it to be sunny with a high of 26. And Wednesday sunny with a high of 28. I'm Alyssa Brush. 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
2: Today will be mainly cloudy with a high of 26. Tonight we'll have clear skies with a low of 15. Tomorrow we can expect it to be sunny with a high of 26. And Wednesday sunny with a high of 28. I'm Melissa Brush. 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
1: Hey, good morning and welcome back. Here's some things you might want to chat about around the water cooler today. CBS has announced that Michael Weatherly will return to NCIS as fan favorite one-time special agent Anthony Tony the Nozzle for this fall's 2026-2027 season. After a 10-year absence. For you cycling fans, the 113th annual Tour de France got underway with a grand depart in Barcelona, Spain. Canada will make its Eurovision Song Contest debut next year in Bulgaria. They have not yet decided how they're going to pick who goes. Frankie Muniz from Malcolm in the Middle, now a current race car driver, and Paige Price's wife after 10 years have announced they're going to separate. Helen Slater, who starred as Supergirl in the 1984 film, said she loved the new Supergirl movie and called Millie Alcock astonishing with strong comic timing. Ben Affleck's not doing too bad these days. He was seen last week cruising around in a $400,000 Cadillac electric supercar that was designed to compete with high-end brands like Bentley and Rolls-Royce. Britain's Prince William made a surprise visit to Travis Kelce's New Heights podcast on Friday. And speaking of Travis Kelce, we'll talk about Travis and Taylor's wedding coming up next on The Wake Up Call.
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4: Today will be mainly cloudy with a high of 26. Tonight we'll have clear skies with a low of 15. Tomorrow we can expect it to be sunny with a high of 26. And Wednesday sunny with a high of 28. I'm Alyssa Brush. 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

0: out of bed and getting your brain started. It's the Wake Up Call. These are Canada's news headlines this morning.
1: Hey, welcome back to the Wake Up Call. As we know, Canada losing out to Morocco 3-0 on a Saturday. They dominated in the first half. I thought they were going to score at least a goal, maybe two, and Morocco scoring the eventual game winner early in the second half. Canada overachieving. They did a fantastic job getting to the round of a 16. That is awesome stuff. A couple of big games in the round of 16 today. Portugal taking on Spain. That's a classic matchup. And the Americans looking to get to the round of 8, to the quarterfinals. They take on Belgium. That's at 8 o'clock tonight. That's going to do it for the Wake Up Call for your Monday, July the 6th. Plenty more news, sports, weather, great programming on the way as our Monday rolls along. Join me tomorrow. We'll open up your Tuesday right across the entire province with the Wake Up Call starting at 5 a.m. That's all the time I have for you today, my friends. And as always, I thank you for yours. Have a great start to your week. Have a great Monday, and we'll chat tomorrow.
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1: Sunny today, becoming a mix of sun and cloud this morning. A high of 27 will feel like 33 with the Humidex. Good morning, I'm Richard Evans. Three people are facing charges following separate investigations by Coburg police over the Canada Day holiday. A 38-year-old Coburg man and a 39-year-old Coburg woman were arrested after officers responded to a trespassing complaint on Division Street. Police say they seized break-in tools, illicit cannabis, and suspected fentanyl. The man was held for a bail hearing while the woman was released with a future court date. Canada's official opposition has reshuffled its shadow cabinet, with a local MP taking on a new portfolio. Joseph Godin has the story.
2: Northumberland Clark MP Philip Lawrence has announced a new responsibility within the Conservative Party. In a post on X, Lawrence said he's been named Shadow Minister for International Development. The role makes him the official opposition critic responsible for reviewing the federal government's international development policies and spending. In the newsroom, I'm Joseph Godin.
1: CAA is warning drivers that auto thieves are increasingly targeting vehicles in busy parking lots, not just driveways. The organization says criminals are using distraction techniques to get close to drivers before attempting electronic relay attacks that can capture key fob signals and steal vehicles in moments. CAA recommends staying alert around your vehicle, locking it immediately after parking, and keeping key fobs in RFID blocking or Faraday pouches. More tips are available at our website. Port Hope Council returns to the table Tuesday night with a full committee of the whole agenda. One of the biggest items is a staff report on the municipality's $3.2 million purchase of the former Central Public School on Pine Street, which is expected to become new office space for municipal staff. Council also discussed additional residential units, a climate contribution spending plan, and a notice of motion aimed at protecting Port Hope's tree canopy. The meeting begins at 6:30 p.m. at Town Hall. In sports and Major League Baseball, Seattle beat Toronto 4-0. Over in the WNBA, Dallas beat Toronto 89-76. A couple of scores out of the CFL, Saskatchewan beat Ottawa 27-22. Calgary over Toronto 58-36. In World Cup action, Norway beat Brazil 2-1. And England beat Mexico 3-2. I'm Richard Evans. The next time you're scrolling through your phone, visit classicrock1079.ca to see what the county's talking about. Northumberland's three-day weather is coming up.
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1: For today, mainly cloudy, a high of 27, feeling like 33 with the Humidex. For tonight, clearing near midnight, a low of 19. For Tuesday, sunny and a high of 26. And for Wednesday, sunny skies and a high of 28 degrees. Right now, it's 21 degrees. Today's UV index is 8 or very high. 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

0: Classic Rock, 107.9, it's BK, filling in for York Bell Smith. Good morning. Reading about the copper theft, you might have heard about this, a $400 copper heist has actually escalated into an environmental cleanup that's going to cost like $400,000 to you, the taxpayer here in Cobourg. If you don't know the story, thieves broke into the Lakefront Utilities Yard on Ontario Street, cut open three electrical transformers, and stole a small amount of copper, $400 worth of copper, but they also tipped over the transformers, spilling about 400 liters of hydraulic oil into the property and a nearby creek. So environmental cleanup obviously has to go on, and that trickles down to you, the taxpayer. It sounds like the Trailer Park Boys, right? Like, okay, boys, quick job. We make a few hundred bucks while they're sipping rum and cokes. I'm pretty sure Ricky, Julian, and Bubbles are at it again.
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0: Classic Rock 107.9. It's BK. Good morning. Filling in for York Bell Smith. And three things I think you need to know.
1: Three things!

0: thing number one. It's National Fried Chicken Day, the only food where extra crispy is a compliment and also a medical warning. Number two, there's a new wellness trend called intuitive living. The idea? Stop letting influencers tell you when to wake up, what to eat, when to journal, when to cold plunge, and when to stare directly at the sun. Instead, listen to your own body. Eat when you're hungry, rest when you're tired, go for a walk because you feel like it. Congratulations. We've officially rebranded being normal as a wellness trend. And number three, Canada's World Cup run is over after being blanked 3-0 over the weekend, ending what's been an incredible tournament for Team Canada with a lot to cheer about. But 3-0 is a huge score in soccer, a sport that usually has about as much scoring as a Star Trek convention. 3 goals, that's a beatdown, really. But hey, baby steps in the soccer world. That's three things.
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6: For today, mainly cloudy, a high of 27, feeling like 33 with the Humidex. For tonight, clearing near midnight, a low of 19. For Tuesday, sunny and a high of 26. And for Wednesday, sunny skies and a high of 28 degrees. Right now, it's 21 degrees. Today's UV index is 8 or very high. 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

0: Classic Rock 107.9. It's BK filling in for York Bell Smith. Shout out to Branch 133 of the Royal Canadian Legion. I'm not sure if you knew this, but it's the 100th anniversary of the Legion this year for 2026. And Branch 133 doing a lot of different things to celebrate, but one of those is bringing the Mudmen. Yeah, that's right. They're bringing in the Mudmen. Have you heard the Mudmen? It's rock and roll, but also it's got bagpipes in it. I'm a bagpipe evangelist. I am definitely down for some bagpipes at the Royal Canadian Legion, July 17th. Doors open at 6:30 p.m. You can get details. We've got them at classicrock1079.ca in our events section. Also, Coburg Legion Pipes and Drums, shout out to them as well. They'll be opening for the Mudmen.
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0: Classic Rock 107.9. It's BK filling in for York Bell Smith. And I see a lot of people upset over Canada losing 3-0 to Morocco in FIFA World Cup over the weekend. But for me, the real thing to be upset about is the Toronto Blue Jays. They went 0-3 against the Seattle Mariners. They've now fallen 6 games below 500. That is a rough ride. Speaking of rough rides,
1: it's nothing long, there's nothing slow, it's short and it's quick, and he gets nice extension, but he does it in a quick fashion. You're looking to pound him in, but I wouldn't suggest that. And if it lays there,
2: they're gonna whack it.
1: He's trying to go in, he doesn't get it in and leaves it out. He gets the head on it and turns on it, and he was trying to get it in and he didn't get it in. He starts jerking it around, he goes all over the place. So he likes it down and in and up out over, so you want to go down and away, go up and in and change speeds. You're trying not to make an inside mistake, and if you don't get it in, it's a jam shot. If the other four are taking care of business, you can survive the 5-hole. And a lot of times you don't have to use the 5-hole.
3: You have to get those 17 inches somewhere.
1: And you watch this youngster here, and he's got the old herky-jerky motion, you know, and that's not easy on your arm either, actually.
2: You hangy, we bangy.
0: Well, the Toronto Blue Jays have a chance for redemption. They start a series versus the San Francisco Giants, staying on the left coast tonight, 9:45 p.m.
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1: Sunny today with a high of 28, feeling like 33 with the Humidex. Good morning, I'm Richard Evans. Here's what's happening in Northumberland. A 17-year-old has been charged following a Cobourg police investigation into the alleged online distribution of intimate images and videos involving youths. Police say the investigation began in June after receiving reports that videos depicting youths engaged in sexual activity were being shared online. The youth faces several charges, including voyeurism, distributing intimate images, and child sexual abuse material offenses. Because of the Youth Criminal Justice Act, the accused cannot be identified. Police remind anyone who encounters this type of material not to share it and report it immediately. Port Hope's Committee of the Whole meets Tuesday evening with more than a dozen items up for discussion. Council will review the purchase of the former Central Public School, along with reports on housing, grant funding, a new financial system, a replacement fire prevention vehicle, and updates to surplus land policies. The agenda also includes a notice of motion regarding protection of the community's tree canopy. The meeting starts at 6:30 p.m. and will be live-streamed. The Conservative Party has unveiled its shadow cabinet, and there's a new assignment for MP Philip Lawrence. Here's Joseph Godin.
2: Northumberland Clerk MP Philip Lawrence says he'll be taking on a new role in Ottawa. In a post on X, Lawrence announced he's been appointed the Conservative Party Shadow Minister for International Development. He says he looks forward to holding the federal government to account on international development spending and Canada's role abroad. In the newsroom, I'm Joseph Godin.
1: 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In sports and Major League Baseball, Seattle beat Toronto 4-0. Over in the WNBA, Dallas beat Toronto 89-76. A couple of scores out of the CFL, Saskatchewan beat Ottawa 27-22. Calgary over Toronto 58-36. In World Cup action, Norway beat Brazil 2-1. And England beat Mexico 3-2. I'm Richard Evans. The next time you're scrolling through your phone, visit classicrock1079.ca to see what the county's talking about. Northumberland's three-day weather is coming up.
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1: For today, mainly cloudy, a high of 27, feeling like 33 with the Humidex. For tonight, clearing near midnight, a low of 19. For Tuesday, sunny and a high of 26. And for Wednesday, sunny skies and a high of 28 degrees. Right now, it's 21 degrees. Today's UV index is 8 or very high. 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

0: 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It's BK filling in for York Bell Smith, and Rush is on their 50-something tour. It's their first tour in 11 years. We all know why they took a break from touring. We know why they virtually retired. It was the death of Neil Peart, someone we thought was irreplaceable, someone who is an icon in drumming. But it's funny, a friend of mine was saying the other day, oh yeah, the new drummer for Rush is good. I was like, well, they're not going to go on tour with a drummer that's not good. But you can check out Anika Niles from Germany. Millions of YouTube views on her drum performances. Former touring drummer for Jeff Beck as well. Not just a drummer, but also a drum teacher, drum educator, deep groove, not just speed, all the things you would need to fill in on that drum chair for Neil Peart. They have a date lined up not far from here, a little town, you might have heard of it, called Toronto, on the 11th and 13th of August. Rush and their 50-something tour.
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0: thing number one. It's National Fried Chicken Day, the only food where extra crispy is a compliment and also a medical warning. Number two, there's a new wellness trend called intuitive living. The idea? Stop letting influencers tell you when to wake up, what to eat, when to journal, when to cold plunge, and when to stare directly at the sun. Instead, listen to your own body. Eat when you're hungry, rest when you're tired, go for a walk because you feel like it. Congratulations. We've officially rebranded being normal as a wellness trend. And number three, Canada's World Cup run is over after being blanked 3-0 over the weekend, ending what's been an incredible tournament for Team Canada with a lot to cheer about, but 3-0 is a huge score in soccer, a sport that usually has about as much scoring as a Star Trek convention. 3 goals, that's a beatdown, really. But hey, baby steps in the soccer world. That's three things.
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7: For today, mainly cloudy, a high of 27, feeling like 33 with the Humidex. For tonight, clearing near midnight, a low of 19. For Tuesday, sunny and a high of 26. And for Wednesday, sunny skies and a high of 28 degrees. Right now, it's 21 degrees. Today's UV index is 8 or very high. 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

0: Classic Rock 107.9. It's BK filling in for York Bell Smith. Independence Weekend in the United States. It's a tradition where they have the hot dog eating contest. You know that? The Nathan's hot dog eating contest on Coney Island. Well, Joey Chestnut is the reigning champion, and yeah, he reined in his 18th hot dog eating contest. Is that even a pickup line at the bar? Like, hey, baby, I'm an 18-time hot dog eating champion. I don't know if that works. Like, maybe there's a specific demographic that finds that attractive. It's either the world's strangest pickup line or the world's most terrifying first date. I don't know if it's a flex that you're a hot dog eating champion. If it's definitely not foreplay.
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0: 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It's BK filling in for York Bell Smith. Some numbers to share with you.
1: BK presents statistics that aren't really useful, but are kind of fun anyway.
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1: Sunny today, becoming a mix of sun and cloud this morning. A high of 27 will feel like 33 with the Humidex. Good morning, I'm Richard Evans. Three people are facing charges following separate investigations by Coburg police over the Canada Day holiday. A 38-year-old Coburg man and a 39-year-old Coburg woman were arrested after officers responded to a trespassing complaint on Division Street. Police say they seized break-in tools, illicit cannabis, and suspected fentanyl. The man was held for a bail hearing while the woman was released with a future court date. Canada's official opposition has reshuffled its shadow cabinet, with a local MP taking on a new portfolio. Joseph Godin has the story.
2: Northumberland Clark MP Philip Lawrence has announced a new responsibility within the Conservative Party. In a post on X, Lawrence said he's been named Shadow Minister for International Development. The role makes him the official opposition critic responsible for reviewing the federal government's international development policies and spending. In the newsroom, I'm Joseph Godin.
1: CAA is warning drivers that auto thieves are increasingly targeting vehicles in busy parking lots, not just driveways. The organization says criminals are using distraction techniques to get close to drivers before attempting electronic relay attacks that can capture key fob signals and steal vehicles in moments. CAA recommends staying alert around your vehicle, locking it immediately after parking, and keeping key fobs in RFID blocking or Faraday pouches. More tips are available at our website. Port Hope Council returns to the table Tuesday night with a full committee of the whole agenda. One of the biggest items is a staff report on the municipality's $3.2 million purchase of the former Central Public School on Pine Street, which is expected to become new office space for municipal staff. Council also discuss additional residential units, a climate contribution spending plan, and a notice of motion aimed at protecting Port Hope's tree canopy. The meeting begins at 6:30 p.m. at Town Hall. In sports and Major League Baseball, Seattle beat Toronto 4-0. Over in the WNBA, Dallas beat Toronto 89-76. A couple of scores out of the CFL, Saskatchewan beat Ottawa 27-22. Calgary over Toronto 58-36. In World Cup action, Norway beat Brazil 2-1. And England beat Mexico 3-2. I'm Richard Evans. The next time you're scrolling through your phone, visit classicrock1079.ca to see what the county's talking about. Northumberland's three-day weather is coming up.
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1: For today, mainly cloudy, a high of 27, feeling like 33 with the Humidex. For tonight, clearing near midnight, a low of 19. For Tuesday, sunny and a high of 26. And for Wednesday, sunny skies and a high of 28 degrees. Right now, it's 21 degrees. Today's UV index is 8 or very high. 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

0: Classic Rock 107.9, it's BK, filling in for York Bell Smith. Good morning. Reading about the copper heist that escalated into a $400,000 environmental cleanup here in Coburg, which is, by the way, paid by you, the taxpayer, eventually. Thieves, if you don't know the story, broke into the lakefront utilities yard on Ontario Street. They cut open three electrical transformers. They stole a small amount of copper, like $400 worth of copper, but they tipped over the transformers, spilling roughly 400 liters of hydraulic oil into the property and a nearby creek, hence the environmental cleanup. It started as a copper theft and ended as a five-star episode of the Trailer Park Boys. Who steals copper? Well, yeah, the Trailer Park Boys, Ricky, Julian, Bubbles, they're at it again. The same people who think that catalytic converters are a retirement plan. That's who stole it.
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0: thing number one. It's National Fried Chicken Day, the only food where extra crispy is a compliment and also a medical warning. Number two, there's a new wellness trend called intuitive living. The idea? Stop letting influencers tell you when to wake up, what to eat, when to journal, when to cold plunge, and when to stare directly at the sun. Instead, listen to your own body. Eat when you're hungry, rest when you're tired. Go for a walk because you feel like it. Congratulations. We've officially rebranded being normal as a wellness trend. And number three, Canada's World Cup run is over after being blanked 3-0 over the weekend, ending what's been an incredible tournament for Team Canada with a lot to cheer about. But 3-0 is a huge score in soccer, a sport that usually has about as much scoring as a Star Trek convention. 3 goals, that's a beatdown, really. But hey, baby steps in the soccer world. That's three things.
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4: For today, mainly cloudy, a high of 27, feeling like 33 with the Humidex. For tonight, clearing near midnight, a low of 19. For Tuesday, sunny and a high of 26. And for Wednesday, sunny skies and a high of 28 degrees. Right now, it's 21 degrees. Today's UV index is 8 or very high. 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

0: 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It's BK filling in for York Bell Smith. Did you know that it's the 100th anniversary of the Royal Canadian Legion? 100 years for that institution here in Canada. Branch 133. Shout out to Branch 133. They do so much for the community. They're also celebrating in many different ways the 100th anniversary of the Legion. One of those ways, they're bringing the Mudmen in for a show. What? Do you? I don't know if you know the Mudmen. In certain circles, the Mudmen, massive. They're a rock and roll band, but they also have two bagpipers in it. So there's like this punk rock Celtic flair thing going on, and that will be happening Friday, July 17th. What a TGIF show that's going to be at the Legion. We've got details, classicrock1079.ca in the event section. Also, shout out to Coburg Legion Pipes and Drums. They'll be opening up for the Mudmen. Excited for this show.
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0: Classic Rock 107.9. It's BK filling in for York Bell Smith. And I see a lot of people upset over Team Canada losing to Morocco in the FIFA World Cup. But what I'm really upset about is the Toronto Blue Jays. They went 0-3 over the weekend against the Seattle Mariners, and they fell six games below 500. That is a rough ride. Speaking of rough rides,
1: it's nothing long, there's nothing slow, it's short and it's quick, and he gets nice extension, but he does it in a quick fashion. You're looking to pound him in, but I wouldn't suggest that. And if it lays there,
2: they're going to whack it.
1: He's trying to go in, he doesn't get it in and leaves it out. He gets the head on it and turns on it, and he was trying to get it in and he didn't get it in. He starts jerking it around, he goes all over the place. So he likes it down and in and up, out over, so you want to go down and away, go up and in and change speeds. You're trying not to make an inside mistake, and if you don't get it in, it's a jam shot. If the other four are taking care of business, you can survive the five hole. And a lot of times you don't have to use the five hole.
3: You have to get those 17 inches somewhere.
1: And you watch this youngster here, and he's got the old herky-jerky motion, you know, and that's not easy on your arm either, actually.
2: You hangy, we bangy.
0: Yes. Chance for a fresh start tonight. They stay on the left coast playing the San Francisco Giants starting at 9:45 p.m.
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0: Classic Rock 107.9. It's BK filling in for York and the 69-minute workday kickoff. Yeah, Monday for a lot of people, back to work after an extended vacation over Canada Day. It is indeed a workday kickoff today.
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1: For today, sunny, becoming a mix of sun and cloud this morning. A high of 27, feeling like 33 with the humidex. For tonight, cloudy, becoming partly cloudy later this evening, a low of 19. For Tuesday, a mix of sun and cloud, a high of 28, feeling like 34. And for Wednesday, sunny and a high of 28 degrees. I'm Richard Evans with Northumberland's Classic Rock 107.9, Northumberland's breaking and local news.
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It's BK in for York, and what a beautiful day we have to kick off the work week. A good stretch of sunshine, not too hot, not too cold, not too humid. Actually, a perfect trio of days hovering around 27, 28 degrees. Crosby, Stills, Nash, Neil Young, this is Woodstock.

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0: 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It's BK filling in for York Bell Smith, and some numbers to share with you.
1: BK presents statistics that aren't really useful, but are kind of fun anyway.
0: Adults are increasingly popping chicken nuggets. Yeah, the kids staple is being remade for adults who read ingredient labels. Chicken, oats, sea salt, fennel, celery powder, amongst other ingredients, natural flavors, instead of the mystery ones. It's a wider trend in which nuggets are now being pitched as quick and clean protein for busy grown-ups, not just something you toss on a cooking sheet for kids. You may be

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It's BK. Been a pleasure filling in for York Bell Smith this morning. We'll do it again tomorrow starting at 6 a.m. Have a great Monday. I mean, as great as Mondays can be, especially the Monday for a lot of people, everyone in my circle, headed back to work today after an extended vacation over Canada Day. Always a tough one, that Monday. Pursuit of happiness. I'm an adult now. 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
1: Rumors spread around. United takes his time. By the shack outside the game. You know what I'm talking about. Just let me know if you wanna go to that whole mile on the range. They got a lot of nice girls.

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Good morning, I'm Chris Lucas. You know, I'm really surprised that Billy Joel didn't perform at the Taylor Swift Travis Kelce wedding at Madison Square Garden over the weekend. Oh, he's done a ton of shows there, like tons. Here's You May Be Right, Classic Rock 107.9.

Take the reins, take them from the night. Push the palm right through the pass. And this one's for the silence and the questions that it brings, and the smell of time and the reverence.

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1: Popular family fishing event is returning to Trenton later this month. The 18th annual Blair Smith Memorial Fishing with Kids takes place Saturday, July 25th from 11 a.m. to 2 p.m. at Centennial Park. A 17-year-old has been charged following a covert police investigation into the alleged online distribution of intimate images and videos involving youths. Police remind anyone who encounters this type of material not to share it and report it immediately. I'm Richard Evans. 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
1: For today, sunny, becoming a mix of sun and cloud this morning. A high of 27, feeling like 33 with the humidex. For tonight, cloudy, becoming partly cloudy later this evening, a low of 19. For Tuesday, a mix of sun and cloud, a high of 28, feeling like 34. And for Wednesday, sunny and a high of 28 degrees. I'm Richard Evans with Northumberland's Classic Rock 107.9, Northumberland's breaking and local news.
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0: Northumberland's Classic Rock 107.9. That is Honeymoon Suite with Stay in the Light. I know it's only Monday, but time to start making plans for the weekend. Oh, yeah, you have to. Something to look forward to. Coming up Saturday and Sunday, Alderville First Nation holding their 32nd annual traditional powwow. Keep it in mind, Saturday and Sunday at the powwow grounds on Roseneath Landing Road. All sorts of things happening, including traditional dancing, drumming, specials, vendors, cultural celebration. If you'd like some more information and get details on camping or RV sites, we have it all for you on our website at classicrock1079.ca.
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15 for a day. Then I guess she had to crash. Valium would have helped that fast. She said, hey babe, take a walk on the wild side. I said, hey honey,

Northumberland's Classic Rock 107.9. I'm Chris Lucas. Joey Chestnut won his 18th Nathan's Hot Dog Eating Competition. Yeah. He scarfed down 66 hot dogs in 10 minutes. The runner-up, by the way, ate 51, just for comparison's sake. You know, and you're wondering, why does Joey do this? Is he crazy about hot dogs? No, he won $10,000 doing that. Here's Van Halen. 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

0: 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While you're at work, we keep you up to date.
1: A 36-year-old Coburg man has been charged following the theft of copper wire from a local business. Coburg police say surveillance video helped identify a suspect after someone allegedly climbed a fence and stole copper wire from a property on McGuire Street. A quick conversation in a parking lot could be all an auto thief needs. CAA says organized criminals are combining distraction tactics with technology that can intercept key fob signals to unlock and steal vehicles equipped with keyless entry systems. I'm Richard Evans. Everything that matters in Northumberland, you'll hear it here on Northumberland's Classic Rock 107.9. 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
1: For today, sunny, becoming a mix of sun and cloud this morning. A high of 27, feeling like 33 with the humidex. For tonight, cloudy, becoming partly cloudy later this evening, a low of 19. For Tuesday, a mix of sun and cloud, a high of 28, feeling like 34. And for Wednesday, sunny and a high of 28 degrees. I'm Richard Evans with Northumberland's Classic Rock 107.9, Northumberland's breaking and local news.
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The latest luxury status symbol is custom-built snow rooms. It's the opposite of a sauna. It has a snowfall, icy water, freezing temperatures. You just press a button, it starts snowing. Oh, you can make one yourself. It'll cost you about $130,000. Or you can take a trip to the Yukon and open a window. Here's the cult.

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0: Northumberland's Classic Rock 107.9. This beat goes on. We're switching to Glide with the Kings. I hope you're having a great Monday. This is going to be a lot of fun coming up on Saturday. It's the 11th annual Incredible Edible Festival. It is absolutely free to attend. It's family friendly. All local food Saturday from 10 till 6 along the Trent Severn, right in downtown Campbellford, featuring over 50 local food and beverage vendors.
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1: A mix of sun and cloud today and a high of 27. Right now it's 26 degrees. Good afternoon, I'm Joseph Godin. A 17-year-old has been charged following a Coburg police investigation into the alleged online distribution of intimate images and videos involving youths. Police say their investigation began in June after receiving reports that videos depicting youths engaged in sexual activity were being shared online. The accused faces several charges, including voyeurism, distributing intimate images, and child sexual abuse material offenses. Because of the Youth Criminal Justice Act, the accused cannot be identified. Police remind anyone who encounters this type of material not to share it and to report it immediately. CAA is warning drivers that auto thefts are increasing, targeting vehicles in busy parking lots, not just driveways. The organization says criminals are using distraction techniques to get close to drivers before attempting electronic relay tactics that can capture key fob signals and steal vehicles in moments. CAA recommends staying alert around your vehicle, locking it immediately after parking, and keeping key fobs in RFID blocking or Faraday pouches. More tips are available at northumberlanddaily.ca. Summer is one of the busiest seasons at the Coburg Public Library. Reading clubs are underway for children, teens, and adults, helping keep readers engaged while school is out. Community engagement coordinator Rachel Spence says there's something for every age.
2: We have reading clubs happening throughout the summer. So we have one for adults. For teens, we have the Teen Summer Reading Challenge. And then, of course, we have the TV Summer Reading Club for children.
1: Rachel says all programs offer the chance to win prizes throughout the summer. Learn more at northumberlanddaily.ca. In sports, the Coburg Kodiaks picked up a 13-11 win over the Brampton Excelsiors at home last night. There'll be an Owen Sound Saturday to take on the North Stars. In the WNBA, the Toronto Tempo dropped an 89-76 decision to the Dallas Wings yesterday. They'll be back on the court Wednesday to host the Golden State Valkyries. And the Jays open a 3-game series tonight in San Francisco against the Giants. The next time you're scrolling through your phone, visit northumberlanddaily.ca and see what the county is talking about. Northumberland's three-day weather is coming up.
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1: Today, we'll have a mix of sun and cloud, and we'll get to a high of 27 with a humidex of 33. Tonight, it'll be cloudy, and we'll get to a low of 19. Tomorrow, look for a mix of sun and cloud and a high of 28. And on Wednesday, the forecast is for sunshine and a high of 28. Right now, it's 26 degrees. I'm Joseph Godin. 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

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I'm Chris Lucas. A 29-year-old guy had his car stolen. I'll tell you what he was doing while it was happening. That's coming up in about 8 minutes. Here's The Hip with 38 years old.

0: Northumberland's Classic Rock 107.9, Three Doors Down with Kryptonite. A 29-year-old guy in Maryland had his car stolen, but he shouldn't have called the police because while his car was being stolen, he was busy. You see, he was at a store across the street robbing the place. Yeah, so he called the cops and he said his car is missing. He went to the parking lot where his car was, okay, and he was covered in blood. He had it on his hands, on his clothing, on his glasses. And around the same time, the store had called the police saying we were just broken into. So, you know, they put two and two together.
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9: Today, we'll have a mix of sun and cloud, and we'll get to a high of 27 with a humidex of 33. Tonight, it'll be cloudy, and we'll get to a low of 19. Tomorrow, look for a mix of sun and cloud and a high of 28. And on Wednesday, the forecast is for sunshine and a high of 28. I'm Joseph Godin. 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

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A website has a list of the silliest but real firework names, like Wizard of Oz, Neighbor Hater, Unicorn Puke, and Cat Scat Fever. 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

0: Northumberland's Classic Rock 107.9 with Chilliwack. That is Crazy Talk. 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
1: Coming up in this afternoon's news, we'll have more on charges laid after the alleged online distribution of intimate images involving a youth, as well as an explanation of what a shadow minister does after Northumberland Clark MP Philip Lawrence was named to a new opposition role. And Alderville First Nation's 32nd annual traditional powwow returns this weekend, celebrating Anishinaabe culture with traditional dancing, drumming, grand entries, vendors, and community gatherings. 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
1: Today, we'll have a mix of sun and cloud, and we'll get to a high of 27 with a humidex of 33. Tonight, it'll be cloudy, and we'll get to a low of 19. Tomorrow, look for a mix of sun and cloud and a high of 28. And on Wednesday, the forecast is for sunshine and a high of 28. I'm Joseph Godin. 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
1: 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BK and Al Joins both will be filling in for me over the next couple of weeks.
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0: Northumberland's Classic Rock 107.9, 5440 with One Day in Your Life. Well, I'm heading out of here. Going to catch a couple of World Cup games today. We have Spain and Portugal at 3 this afternoon. And coming up tonight, it's the USA against Belgium. Mark Hansen is coming in next at 2.
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Good afternoon. How you doing? I'm Mark Hansen. It's nice to be back on your Monday afternoon. 33 with the Humidex today in Northumberland. And here's AC/DC, Back in Black on Northumberland's Classic Rock, 107.9.

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1: We'll have more on three people facing charges following separate Coburg police investigations, along with a warning from CAA about a growing parking lot scam targeting unsuspected drivers and their vehicles coming up at 4, 5, and 6. 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
0: 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Three-day pinpoint weather.
1: Today, we'll have a mix of sun and cloud, and we'll get to a high of 27 with a humidex of 33. Tonight, it'll be cloudy, and we'll get to a low of 19. Tomorrow, look for a mix of sun and cloud and a high of 28. And on Wednesday, the forecast is for sunshine and a high of 28. I'm Joseph Godin. 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

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Coming up at 3, I'm going to test your music knowledge with a little game we call Mark's Three Picks. 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

0: Northumberland's Classic Rock 107.9, taking care of business with BTO. Good afternoon. I'm Mark Hansen, and I'm getting ready for today's edition of Mark's Three Picks coming up at 3. Got to find three songs here inside the Thomas Buick GMC studio that all share something unique in common, play all three in their entirety, and then get you to try to figure out what those three songs have in common. 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

0: now time for Mark's three picks. Yeah, he knows what you like. And he brought it. Three songs, juicy, thick, and built to satisfy your 3 o'clock crave. Let's go.
1: 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We're playing Mark's three picks. 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

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Tell me what you think our three songs have in common today. So far, we've heard Saturday in the Park by Chicago, Sunday, Bloody Sunday by U2, and here's our final song. It's by the Rolling Stones on Classic Rock, 107.9. She

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1: Coming up in this afternoon's news, we'll have more on charges laid after the alleged online distribution of intimate images involving a youth, as well as an explanation of what a shadow minister does after Northumberland Clark MP Philip Lawrence was named to a new opposition role. And Alderville First Nation's 32nd annual traditional powwow returns this weekend, celebrating Anishinaabe culture with traditional dancing, drumming, grand entries, vendors, and community gatherings. 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
1: Today, we'll have a mix of sun and cloud, and we'll get to a high of 27 with a humidex of 33. Tonight, it'll be cloudy, and we'll get to a low of 19. Tomorrow, look for a mix of sun and cloud and a high of 28. And on Wednesday, the forecast is for sunshine and a high of 28. I'm Joseph Godin. 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

0: Northumberland's Classic Rock, 107.9. There's Jet, Are You Gonna Be My Girl? And ahead of that, we heard the new protest song by Bryan Adams called 51st State. Good afternoon. I'm Mark Hansen, and we kicked off this hour like we always do, Monday through Friday at 3, by playing Mark's three picks, three songs or artists that all share something unique in common. And after the extended weekend that most of us had, including our very own Chris Lucas on the midday show, I wanted to ease you into this month with an easy three picks. So today I went with Saturday in the Park by Chicago, Sunday Bloody Sunday by U2, and then Ruby Tuesday from the Rolling Stones. So today's answer was Days of the Weekend song. Congrats to everybody who knew that today on the text line, including Dan in Coburg, Bobby in Peterborough, Sharon in Coburg, Maura in Coburg, and Dave in Coburg, who was first today with a correct answer, and that means he is the new three picks champ till we play again tomorrow at 3.
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1: 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BK and Al Joynes both will be filling in for me over the next couple of weeks.
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0: Northumberland's Classic Rock 107.9 Triumph and Magic Power, 3:42 on your Monday. And Team Canada tried their hardest, but it wasn't enough to get by Morocco on Saturday. Unfortunately, at the FIFA World Cup, they were eliminated from the tourney. But who knows what could have been if they had a healthy lineup. Anyway, the round of 16 continues today with matches. Portugal is taking on Spain right now, and the U.S. battles Belgium tonight at 8 in Seattle. Stick around. We've got the latest in Northumberland's news, sports, and weather coming up at 4 from the newsroom.
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1: Cloudy tonight and a low of 19. Right now it's 27 degrees. Good afternoon, I'm Joseph Godin. Coburg police are encouraging youth to seek out help if intimate images of them are being shared online. The appeal comes after a 17-year-old was charged following an investigation into the alleged online distribution of intimate images and videos involving youths. Police say sharing, possessing, creating, or accessing child sexual abuse material, including some AI-generated or manipulated images, is a serious criminal offense. Youth concerned about images being shared can find support through needhelpnow.ca, while suspected online child exploitation can be reported to cybertip.ca. What exactly is a shadow minister, and what does the job involve? In a post on X, Northumberland Clark MP Philip Lawrence announced he's been appointed the Conservative Party Shadow Minister for International Development. Shadow ministers serve as the official opposition's critics, examining government policy, questioning ministers in parliament, and presenting their party's alternatives. Lawrence says he's looking forward to holding the federal government to account on international development. Port Hope's Committee of the Whole meets tomorrow evening with more than a dozen items up for discussion. Council will review the purchase of the former Central Public School, along with reports on housing, grant funding, a new financial system, a replacement fire prevention vehicle, and updates to surplus land policies. Books and big treats are coming together for a good cause at the Coburg Public Library. The library's annual Book and Bake Sale takes place this Wednesday, with books available for purchase by donation and homemade treats from community bakers. Community Engagement Coordinator Rachel Spence says every purchase helps strengthen the library's collection.
2: We're very, very excited about this. It's a way for us to access some funds from the community so that we can continue purchasing more books, more special collections, and more for our entire community.
1: The sale runs from 10 a.m. till 1 p.m. in the Rotary Room. In sports, the Coburg Kodiaks picked up a 13-11 win over the Brampton Excelsiors at home last night. There'll be an Owen Sound on Saturday to take on the North Stars. In the WNBA, the Toronto Temple will be back on the court Wednesday to host the Golden State Valkyries. And the Jays will open a three-game series tonight in San Francisco against the Giants. The next time you're scrolling through your phone, visit northumberlanddaily.ca and see what the county is talking about. Northumberland's three-day weather is coming up.
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2: Tonight will be cloudy and we'll get to a low of 19. Tomorrow, look for a mix of sun and cloud with a high of 28 and a humidex of 34. And on Wednesday, it'll be sunny and we'll get to a high of 28. Right now, it's 27 degrees. 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

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Good afternoon. I'm Mark Hansen. It is a beauty of a Monday, 26, feels like 28 with the Humidex. And here's Loverboy on Classic Rock 107.9.

0: Northumberland's Classic Rock 107.9 Green Day Holiday. And did you see this? Joey Joss Chestnut claimed his 18th mustard belt at Nathan's famous 4th of July hot dog eating contest on Saturday at Coney Island. He downed 66 hot dogs in just 10 minutes. He defeated 13 competitors, including the runner-up, who ate 50 hot dogs. Now, could you imagine eating 50 hot dogs and not winning anything except heartburn, bloating, and constipation? Just doesn't seem worth it, does it? Coming up, we're going to hear from Van Halen with a track from an album that only took 2 weeks to record.
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0: Northumberland's Classic Rock 107.9 Stone Temple Pilots. That's Interstate Love Song. And did you hear about this one from Canada Day? The town of Smiths Falls is investigating after its Canada Day fireworks show went ahead, even though it had been canceled because of the weather that night. So the fireworks show went off without anyone there to see it. Officials say the contractor, emergency partners, and the public were all notified. The town has apologized, launched a review, and says it'll announce a new date for the official fireworks show in Smiths Falls. Whoa, somebody is going to have some explaining to do. Coming up next, music on the way from GNR.
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0: Northumberland's Classic Rock, 107.9 Steppenwolf and Magic Carpet Ride, 442 on your beautiful Monday afternoon, 26 degrees outside of our studios here on Telephone Road. And Campbellford's tastiest day of the year is back. The Incredible Edible Festival is this Saturday. It includes live entertainment and enough food choices to make your stomach say, "Where have you been all my life?" Details can be found at classicrock1079.ca. Just click on the events page there. And coming up at 5 from the newsroom, Northumberland Clark MP Philip Lawrence has a new role in Parliament. Details coming up.
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1: Cloudy tonight and a low of 19. Right now it's 27 degrees. Good afternoon, I'm Joseph Godin. A 36-year-old Coburg man has been charged following the theft of copper wire from a local business. Coburg police say surveillance video helped identify a suspect after someone allegedly climbed a fence and stole copper wire from a property on McGuire Street. The accused has been charged with break and enter, possession of stolen property, two probation-related offenses, and possession of fentanyl. CAA says Canada's auto theft problem is changing, and drivers need to change with it. Rather than targeting vehicles overnight in driveways, some thieves are now operating in shopping center parking lots, using stage distractions alongside electronic devices that can relay key fob signals. CAA says simple precautions, including parking in well-lit areas, removing personal information from your vehicle, and using visible anti-theft devices can help reduce the risk. The Conservative Party has unveiled its latest shadow cabinet, and there's a new assignment for Northumberland Clark MP Philip Lawrence. In a post on X, Lawrence announced he's been appointed the Conservative Party Shadow Minister for International Development. He says he looks forward to holding the federal government to account on international development spending and Canada's role abroad. Artificial intelligence continues to shape everyday life, and the Coburg Public Library is helping people better understand it. A free AI basic session for teens and adults is coming up later this month. Community engagement coordinator Rachel Spence says presenter Dr. Richard Kahn will help attendees separate fact from fiction.
2: AI is a very hot topic right now, especially with data centers and misinformation, and he will be telling teens and adults how to use it safely, what it is, and really explore the basics of AI.
1: The free presentation takes place July 22nd at 6 p.m. at the library. 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In sports, the Coburg Kodiaks picked up a 13-11 win over the Brampton Excelsiors at home last night. There'll be an Owen Sound on Saturday to take on the North Stars. In the WNBA, the Toronto Tempo will be back on the court Wednesday to host the Golden State Valkyries. And the Jays will open a three-game series tonight in San Francisco against the Giants. The next time you're scrolling through your phone, visit northumberlanddaily.ca and see what the county is talking about. Northumberland's three-day weather is coming up.
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1: Canada's main stock index slipped slightly today as weaker oil prices weighed on the resource-heavy market, while U.S. stocks finished higher, led by gains in technology and AI-related shares. The S&P/TSX Composite Index was down 63 points to 35,212. In New York, the Dow Jones Industrial Average was up 156 points to 53,056. The S&P 500 index was up 54 points to 7,537, while the Nasdaq Composite jumped 288 points to close at 26,121. The Canadian dollar traded for 70.37 cents U.S. compared with 70.42 cents on Friday. The crude oil contract was unchanged at $68.69 per barrel, while the price of gold was up $47.40 U.S. to $4,173.10 an ounce. 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
2: Tonight will be cloudy and we'll get to a low of 19. Tomorrow, look for a mix of sun and cloud with a high of 28 and a humidex of 34. And on Wednesday, it'll be sunny and we'll get to a high of 28. Right now, it's 27 degrees. I'm Joseph Godin. 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
1: 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Yeah.

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0: Northumberland's Classic Rock 107.9 with Ozzy and Mama, I'm Coming Home. It's 26 outside of our studios here on Telephone Road on this beautiful Monday. And Taylor Swift and Travis Kelce got married at Madison Square Garden on Friday night. Adam Sandler officiated the wedding. Stevie Nicks performed for the crowd. And so did Sir Paul McCartney, who sang I Want to Hold Your Hand in public for the first time in over 60 years. The last time he played that song was as a member of the Beatles way back in 1964.
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0: Northumberland's Classic Rock 107.9. That is cake, short skirt, long jacket. And if you're celebrating your birthday today with some cake, you actually share your birthday today with one of the biggest movie stars of all time, Sylvester Stallone, who's turning 80 today. 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No one knows how long it took him to write the other Rockies. 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

0: Northumberland's Classic Rock, 107.9, Nick Gilder, Hot Child in the City. It's 2607 of our studios here on Telephone Road on this beautiful Monday. And you can help celebrate the 100th anniversary of the Royal Canadian Legion with a performance by the Mudmen. It's coming up on Friday, July 17th. Doors open at 6:30. Tickets are $35 each. And for details, see the events page at classicrock1079.ca. Coming up at 6 from the newsroom, a new warning from the CAA says some auto thieves are now targeting drivers in busy parking lots instead of residential driveways.
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1: Cloudy tonight and a low of 19. Right now it's 27 degrees. Good evening, I'm Joseph Godin. Coburg police are encouraging youth to seek out help if intimate images of them are being shared online. The appeal comes after a 17-year-old was charged following an investigation into the alleged online distribution of intimate images and videos involving youths. Police say sharing, possessing, creating, or accessing child sexual abuse material, including some AI-generated or manipulated images, is a serious criminal offense. Youth concerned about images being shared can find support through needhelpnow.ca, while suspected online child exploitation can be reported to cybertip.ca. What exactly is a shadow minister, and what does the job involve? In a post on X, Northumberland Clark MP Philip Lawrence announced he's been appointed the Conservative Party Shadow Minister for International Development. Shadow ministers serve as the official opposition's critics, examining government policy, questioning ministers in Parliament, and presenting their party's alternatives. Lawrence says he's looking forward to holding the federal government to account on international development. Port Hope's Committee of the Whole meets tomorrow evening with more than a dozen items up for discussion. Council will review the purchase of the former Central Public School, along with reports on housing, grant funding, a new financial system, a replacement fire prevention vehicle, and updates to surplus land policies. Books and big treats are coming together for a good cause at the Coburg Public Library. The library's annual Book and Bake Sale takes place this Wednesday, with books available for purchase by donation and homemade treats from community bakers. Community Engagement Coordinator Rachel Spence says every purchase helps strengthen the library's collection.
2: We're very, very excited about this. It's a way for us to access some funds from the community so that we can continue purchasing more books, more special collections, and more for our entire community.
1: The sale runs from 10 a.m. till 1 p.m. in the Rotary Room. In sports, the Coburg Kodiaks picked up a 13-11 win over the Brampton Excelsiors at home last night. There'll be an Owen Sound on Saturday to take on the North Stars. In the WNBA, the Toronto Temple will be back on the court Wednesday to host the Golden State Valkyries. And the Jays will open a three-game series tonight in San Francisco against the Giants. The next time you're scrolling through your phone, visit northumberlanddaily.ca and see what the county is talking about. Northumberland's three-day weather is coming up.
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2: Tonight will be cloudy and we'll get to a low of 19. Tomorrow, look for a mix of sun and cloud with a high of 28 and a humidex of 34. And on Wednesday, it'll be sunny and we'll get to a high of 28. Right now, it's 27 degrees. 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

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Coming up, someone has put together a list of the silliest firework names. I've got a few of them coming up in a few minutes. And here's Twisted Sister on Classic Rock 107.9.

0: Northumberland's Classic Rock 107.9 with the Red Hot Chili Peppers. That's Other Side. And the name of that band kind of sounds like it would pass as a firework. And someone has put together a list of the silliest firework names, and some of them sound fake, but they're all 100% real. They found them by searching retailers' inventory online. And here are some good ones. Wizard of Oz, Neighbor Hater, and my favorite, The Bada Bing, Bada Boom. And coming up next, I've got music on the way from Foreigner.
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11: Tonight will be cloudy and we'll get to a low of 19. Tomorrow, look for a mix of sun and cloud with a high of 28 and a humidex of 34. And on Wednesday, it'll be sunny and we'll get to a high of 28. I'm Joseph Godin. 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

0: Northumberland's Classic Rock 107.9 AC/DC. There's Highway to Hell. And hopefully this isn't the road trip from hell for the Blue Jays. They were swept on the weekend in Seattle, and they continue the road trip in San Francisco tonight against the Giants. The Jays are now 6 games below .500. They are really struggling. First pitch tonight is set for 9:45. That's it for me. Classic Rock at Night is next, and I'll catch up with you again tomorrow.
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0: Bella Manningham thinks she's losing her mind. The gas lights dim. 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